Every day you see the latest fade disintegrate, regenerate in better shape. Stay in the shade and keep the pain away. Or take a break long enough to make them say, live in your heart, not your head, stupid. When the lens crooked, make your amends. 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When it bends in loops, ending up pretending, leaping through the hoops to get into. Better check your fluids, get a rest or ruin. Better them than me, it's

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All you need is faith.

0: 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Everybody, there's a mind you're blowing off
1: and
0: the way.
1: And whooping and hollering and yelling and screaming to say,
0: later when you're looking back and digging what you said.
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Each sound anybody's putting down gotta be their very own in a mellow tone. Light and fluffy as a cloud, never very loud. Do you sing it sweet and mellow, seldom ever in a bellow, and you're really gonna see everything you say and everything you do is gonna hang around a little while, because it's really be true if I ever get blue. And I know we're doing so do you, and never worry a minute, cause I know, don't you know, the blues are multicolored, all depending how you dig them and depending on your outlook. Well, let me see, weary blues, sad blues, glad blues, false blues, all kinds of blues, plenty of different kinds of hues. Yeah, sure, but the only blue that we know is

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If I get caught, big money, I'm gonna be spending some. 8 cans, a bit of the plot thickens. 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

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She is so dreamy, like she got features on Fellini. Deadpan, unimpressed. 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
0: I guess that you got me dead to rights.

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1: Hey, one, easy. 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Engine 190 has cleared their call and is available at the second end. You want to cancel engine 14 and respond them? 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
0: Vatra vulkana, majka je moje vatre, ove trajne vrućice što sve moje bolesti prati.
1: Copy 17.
0: I dok je zagrće, ona se razgoreje.
1: Negative, we just got an answer.
0: Nikoli izniče u moji mislima.
1: We'll just respond 14 and 17.
0: U bespuću krči staze ka proplancima.
1: Easy to copy.
0: Urođenim

that you planted in the backyard all died when you went away. I know that living